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It's our All Around the World weekend. Songs and bands and artists who have names or titles from different places around the world. So this will fit perfectly from the Stereophonics, Dakota and Nation.

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2: Give the satisfaction asking how you're doing now. 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

0: Olivia Rodrigo, Vampire, and Journey as well. Don't Stop Believing. We are London's Nation Radio. If you can't sleep and you're listening tonight because it's too hot and you're just sticking to the sheets, thank you for picking us out. 20 degrees in town at the moment. Tomorrow, much cooler. Bearing in mind today was 34 degrees at Wisley. Tomorrow, today, is going to be a whole lot cooler. 28 degrees.
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0: album is brilliant as well. Somber from the album I Barely Know Her, Home Wrecker from Nation Radio London. 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Mark Dover's Early Breakfast from 4, and it's Tim Allen next.
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always good to hear a bit of Huey Lewis in the news. Stuck with you. Welcome to Nation Radio. Friday morning. Can't believe the weekend is nearly here. It's been a tricky week, hasn't it, as far as the weather is concerned. Very, very warm indeed. And unfortunately, it's not going to be much let up today. They're saying today could be a possible record breaker yet again for June. I mean, that's just extraordinary, isn't it? And the weekend, well, Saturday is looking pretty warm as well. So all in all, it's not going to be giving in for a moment or two. On the way, going to bring you music from Teddy Swims. I've got some George Michael coming up as well. But first up, let me just tell you, there's a couple of days you might be interested in. I think this one is great. I think this is perfect for this time of the year. Weirdly, we had it last weekend, my girlfriend and I. But today might be another day to do it because it is National Cream Tea Day. Love a bit of a scone. Scone, depending on how you pronounce it, of course. So we may do that tonight, who knows. But also, and I feel like somebody's winding us up here, it's World Refrigeration Day. Could do with a bit of that cooling, to be fair. But air conditioners are like gold dust right now. They're so impossible to find, aren't they? I don't know if you've been looking, I know I have. I think I'm going to buy one at some point. I'll wait till the winter, then everybody will have them.

Nation Radio. Welcome to the best variety of music. How are you doing this morning, London? Are you feeling the difficulty of sleeping? Well, here's the thing. Summer is a wonderful thing, and the majority of people look forward to it. But rather unfortunately, there are some issues with summer. Apparently, 13% of people who have been recently surveyed have said that apparently it's better in theory than reality as far as summer is concerned. I mean, the problem is it's getting hotter and hotter every year, isn't it? We seem to be suffering in that way. But there are 25 things apparently on the list that's been compiled of things that get in the way of actually enjoying summer.

0: Kirsten McColl, Days. Welcome to Nation Radio. It is the Early Breakfast Show. The weekend is nearly here. So at least that way, if you don't work weekends, you can at least enjoy not having to work in the ridiculous heat. Right, music on the way for you. Going to bring you a classic from Queen. Got something from the Bangles on the way as well. Oh, and details. Fancy getting your hands on £750,000? Keep listening. We'll tell you how soon.
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0: the beginning. It's Nation Radio, best variety of music this Friday morning. And on the way, obviously, we'll get you up to date with what's happening in the world so you can find out from the news. Then after that, going to bring you an hour of amazing music. I've got a classic on the way from Deacon Blue, something from Frankie Valli and the Four Seasons, from one of the best films of 1978.
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9: The top stories this hour. Rescue teams are searching through the rubble of collapsed buildings for survivors after Venezuela's double earthquake. At least 235 people have died. Foreign Secretary Yvette Cooper's confirmed £2 million in UK funding to aid the emergency response. The King has become one of the UK's highest taxpayers. Charles has made history as the first monarch to publish details of his personal payments. Figures show he voluntarily paid £12.9 million in tax last year, while the Prince of Wales contributed £7.76 million over the same period. But forensic accountant Professor Atul Shah says it's not really transparency.
10: It's partial, incomplete, and selective. We don't have the full picture. For example, what's the amount of money in the bank account?
9: A man's been arrested on suspicion of murder after the death of a three-year-old girl in Surrey. Police were called to a property in Chertsey yesterday following reports of concern for safety. More military barracks are to be used to house asylum seekers. The Home Office says it's seeking permission to use sites in Oxfordshire, Suffolk and North Yorkshire. There was a dramatic end to Group E at the World Cup, and it didn't go in Scotland's favour. Joe Rawson reports from New York.
11: Ecuador's shock 2-1 win against Germany has left Scotland on the brink of World Cup elimination. Steve Clarke's side ended the group stage with 3 points, and their only hope of progressing is finishing as one of the best third place teams. That is looking increasingly unlikely, with Ecuador's victory moving Scotland further down the rankings.
9: And the Met Office has extended a rare red warning for extreme heat. It's the first time it's been issued for 3 consecutive days in the UK and will apply to London and parts of South East England. From Sky News, I'm Fader Silver. 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
12: morning. Thank you for tuning in. Early breakfast, Mark here. On the way then, as we kick off this hour with music from the likes of Keane, Tina Turner, and I'm going to bring you a classic from Frankie

Keane. Everybody's changing. Nation Radio on a Friday, and music to come for you from Ella Langley. There's some Deacon Blue in here as well, and many other great songs to take us up to the news at 6 when we have Tony and Emma for breakfast. There are a couple of birthdays worth mentioning. One of them, she has the most extraordinary voice, and I have to say I became a little bit more impressed with her after watching her in Wicked. Now, I didn't go out of my way to watch Wicked, I have to confess. It was my daughters and my girlfriend who kind of made me sit down and watch it. It's not a bad movie, actually. Anyway, Ariana Grande, phenomenal voice. She's 33 today. And somebody who I can not quite believe that he is 70 years old is Chris Isaak. And I've got to be honest with you, I think that Wicked Game is one of the most underrated songs of all time. I really, really do. Especially from the 90s. I think it's a cracking record. I really do. That and Blue Hotel, both really, really good. Friday morning, Nation Radio. Here's Ella Langley, Choosing Texas. Just

far as he's concerned, it's the Joe Cocker version or none. So there you go. Right, on the way for you, music from Pink. I've got something from Madonna coming up as well. Just been seeing a story, which I haven't completely read, I've got to be honest with you, but I love this. Some lyrics from songs over the last 60 years have shifted from moral virtues to vices. I think that's quite true when you kind of look at a lot of the modern songs right now. But I feel that we don't have the sort of feeling that we had, say, 30, 40 years ago, or even back further than that, where a lot of song lyrics could have, you know, a bit of a statement, maybe protest, that kind of thing. Don't seem to get it as much these days, I feel. Maybe I'm missing something. Maybe it is happening. I just haven't seen it. Tonation Radio. Here's Pink. Walk Me Home.

0: Nation Radio, best variety of hits. It is, of course, the Early Breakfast Show. Mark here, the Rembrandts, and I'll Be There For You. Yes, pivot. Yes, and we will also be on a break soon. On the way, music from the likes of Rita Ora. I've got some Spandau Ballet coming up as well. And How Do You Fancy a Big Classic from Donna Summer? Good, I'm glad you said that, because we're going to play it soon. That's all to come. And also, make sure you keep listening, because we will give you those details about how you might just be able to get a phone call a little later on today, just before you head off into the weekend, for a life-changing summer cash.
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0: 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Something tells me that although she might be one of the most successful female artists of all time, I don't think she's finished. I think she's got more to come. Something tells me she is going to be bringing a new album out soon. That's all I can think of. That is it from me for today. Thank you very much indeed for your company. Tony and Emma for breakfast are on the way next. Enjoy that and have a great weekend. Try and keep cool. See you Monday from 4.
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0: top stories this hour. The King has become one of the UK's highest taxpayers. Charles has made history as the first monarch to publish details of his personal payments. Figures show he voluntarily paid £12.9 million in tax last year. But forensic accountant Professor Atul Shah says it's not really transparency.
1: It's incomplete and selective. We don't have the full picture. For example, what's the amount of money in the bank account?
0: The search for survivors is continuing across Venezuela after its strongest earthquake in more than a century. More than 230 people are known to have died in the disaster, with thousands injured. People in London and parts of southeast England are bracing themselves for another sweltering day. A rare red warning for extreme heat remains in force there after the UK recorded its hottest June day ever at Merrifield in Somerset. Temperatures hit 36.7 degrees yesterday, and Scotland's hopes of progressing to the knockout phase of the World Cup have been dealt two major blows: Ecuador's win over Germany and Sweden's draw with Japan.
2: Now for the news across the south. Two hospitals on the south coast have declared critical incidents during the extreme heat. University Hospital Southampton says high temperatures are putting significant pressures on services. The QA in Portsmouth remains affected by cooling system failures. £10 million is to be invested in Portsmouth International Port over the next 3 years. The money will help upgrade cargo facilities and equipment as the council-owned operator looks to grow its freight business. A tiger has died just 1 year after arriving at Marwell Zoo near Winchester. Pasha, a 7-year-old male Amur tiger, was put down following a short illness to prevent any further suffering. The rise of nitrous oxide being consumed on Bournemouth Beach is fueling disorder. That's according to local police. The Dorset Force described the use of the Class C drug as an industrial scale. And Canoe Lake in Portsmouth is set to be cleaned following a huge algae bloom covering the water. The City Council says the algae spread in the hot conditions.
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2: Exceptionally hot and humid today with a chance of thunderstorms and highs of 35. Similar tomorrow, but fresher for Sunday. That's the latest. I'm Caroline Verdon.
5: Good morning. It's finally Friday. It's Tony and Emma at breakfast. Welcome to the show. Let's play Pulp Disco 2000 from 1995. First, let's kick things off here with Blondie. This is cool.

An Attraction Perfect is on the way very soon. Good morning, welcome to Tony and Emma at Breakfast at Nation Radio. We've got the best variety of hits at breakfast time. Alex Warren has Ordinary for us now.

0: 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Perfect. You know what'll wrap up a perfect Friday afternoon? Winning this. 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
0: Today's the day you could win yourself 750k. 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
18: M25 anti-clockwise. Firstly, we've got one lane closed from junction 25 for Enfield, junction 24 for Potters Bar. That's for emergency drainage work. And emergency repairs between junctions 9 and 8 towards Reigate, also closing lane 1. There's a burst water main closing Hockley Road at Rayleigh. A13 eastbound, Canning Town to the Beckton flyover. It's closed for accident investigation work. Delays are starting to build. The westbound carriageway has now reopened.
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0: It's going to be another scorcher today. Highs 34 to 35 degrees. The heat wave continues. There's Don Henley and the Boys of Summer. Well, summertime 2026 has finally got going. Bruno Mars, Marry You, and Texas in Our Lifetime. Next.
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5: A closure remains in place on the eastbound A13 at Canning Town. It's following accident investigation work there. Closure being reduced slightly, though. It's just closed at the Prince Regent Lane junction now. Diversions running via the slip roads. There are queues in the area. M25 anti-clockwise. Emergency drainage work closing one lane. That's towards junction 24 for Potters Bar. Also one lane closed anti-clockwise. Junction 9 to 8 towards Reigate. High Street at Rayleigh is blocked with a burst water main. And the Strand Underpass still closed northbound.
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0: And stay love. This is Tony Dibben and Emma Saint. It's Tony and Emma at breakfast. Good morning. Welcome to Friday. 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
10: 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We're heading back to 1980, 1990, and the year.

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2: On game day, it has to be your lucky pants. And look, works every time. Not that you noticed. You're lost in another winning moment. Rich, thick ketchup oozing onto a juicy burger. Back of the net. Because when it comes to the taste you love, it has to be Heinz.
1: On your

0: The top stories this hour. King Charles has become the first monarch in history to publish his tax bill. He paid £12.9 million in the financial year ending April 2025. Forensic accountant Professor Atul Shah says the figures don't really tell as much.
1: We don't know the total size of the wealth. We don't know the different sources of income that the royal family gets.
0: The royal accounts also reveal His Majesty and Queen Camilla won't move into Buckingham Palace once a £370 million renovation's complete. They'll stay at Clarence House. The UK government's providing £2 million to help with the emergency response to two huge earthquakes in Venezuela. The death toll's up to over 230 now, with thousands of people injured. A Met Office red warning for extreme heat's been extended into a third day for the first time. It covers eastern England, London and the southeast, and lasts until 9 p.m. And Ecuador have produced a shock 2-1 victory against Germany to reach the last 32 of the World Cup, pushing Scotland closer to elimination.
2: Now for the news across the south. Two hospitals on the south coast have declared critical incidents during the extreme heat. University Hospital Southampton says high temperatures are putting significant pressures on services. The QA in Portsmouth remains affected by cooling system failures. Almost £10 million is to be invested in Portsmouth International Port over the next 3 years. The money will help upgrade cargo facilities and equipment as the council-owned operator looks to grow its freight business. A tiger has died just 1 year after arriving at Marwell Zoo near Winchester. Pasha, a 7-year-old male Amur tiger, was put down following a short illness to prevent any further suffering. The rise of nitrous oxide being consumed on Bournemouth Beach is fueling disorder. That's according to local police. The Dorset Force described the use of the Class C drug as an industrial scale. And Canoe Lake in Portsmouth is set to be cleaned following a huge algae bloom covering the water. The City Council says the algae spread in the hot conditions.
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2: Exceptionally hot and humid today with a chance of thunderstorms and highs of 35. Similar tomorrow, but fresher for Sunday. That's the latest. I'm Caroline Verdon.
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0: across London, DAB, Digital Radio, The Nation Player. That's a great record. Share If I Could Turn Back Time. Olivia Rodrigo is coming next at Nation Radio London. It's time for a guessing game. I had a go at guessing Emma's weird question yesterday. Here's something more straightforward for you to get wrong, Emma. Are you ready?
1: Okay. Yes, I'm ready.
0: 41% of people recently surveyed rate themselves above average at this. But what could it be? Oh, yes, me. I've just seen the answer. I'm good at this. 41% of people recently surveyed rate themselves as above average at this.
1: Driving.
0: Oh, that's good. That's not right, but I would say I'm good at that.
1: Yep, okay, mate. Yeah, that's what I was thinking. Mm. Okay, rate themselves at DIY jobs.
0: DIY is great. That's not right. That's better.
1: Gardening.
0: She's straight in there. No. There's your three guesses. All three are wrong. The correct answer you were looking for is 41% of people say they're above average at spelling.
1: Oh, I wasn't even thinking along the academic lines.
0: No, no, you weren't, were you? Spelling. I'm trying to find a difficult word that I could ask you to spell when I can't.
1: Yeah, I'm not the best speller in the world. I'm not going to lie.
0: Are you not?
1: Well, the thing is now we've got these spell checks and everything else.
0: Yeah.
1: It just auto-corrects. If you know, when you type it, it auto-corrects it for you, doesn't it?
0: I like it.
1: And
0: when
1: I
0: my laptop, when you're doing an email to somebody, it will highlight to you you've got it wrong. I'm like, well, if you know I've got it wrong,
1: that's right,
0: just put it right. Why would I ever want to go, don't worry, just send it wrong? Like, just fix it as I go.
1: But that's what I mean. And unfortunately, because we rely on those things, it's a bit like having a calculator, isn't it? You don't need to know the maths. Yeah. So my spelling's not amazing, but yeah, I wouldn't say I was top scorer in that.
0: Oh, I'm pretty good. I can spell the word we're running late, so shut up. This is Tony and Emma.
1: On Nation Radio.

0: 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It's 7:15. Hello, good morning. Welcome to Nation Radio. We're playing the best variety of hits at breakfast time. 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
0: Today's the day you could win yourself 750k. 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And someone's going to win just after five tonight. And that someone could be you. But like everything in life, you've got to be in it to win it. 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
11: A13 eastbound at Canning Town is closed for accident investigation work. That's at the Prince Regent Lane junction. Diversions there via the slip road. One lane closed, anti-clockwise M25 towards junction 8 for Reigate, as there is towards junction 24 for Potter's Bar. Also anti-clockwise, there was an accident after junction 29 for Romford. There are queues on the approach after being down to two lanes, but all lanes have reopened. High Street Rayleigh closed due to a burst water main, and the A40 West Wet Marylebone closed westbound.
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0: Dreams, 7:27 with Tony and Emma at breakfast. Let's get on Dasher. Austin and the Goo Goo Dolls are on their way. Nation Radio. I've got something which my friend thinks is a scam, and I'm not meant to cause a scam. I don't think it's a scam. Let me run it past you.
1: Hang on. Are you doing the scam, or are you being scammed?
0: No, I think my mate thinks I'm pulling a scam, but I don't think I am. I've just come up with
1: something.
0: Are
1: you trying to get people to buy you gift cards?
0: No, none of that. None of the above. Okay. Right, so here's... I was at the cinema when I went to see He-Man the other week. Mm-hmm. Remember, and I'm still raving about the He-Man film.
1: Yep.
0: If you've not been to see it, go. It's brilliant. Anyway, before the He-Man film came on, there was like one of those promo things that came on and said, you can arrange a birthday party here at the XXX cinema, right?
1: Yeah.
0: And it's so-and-so per head, and you can basically bring all your little kids and stuff. And I said to my son, how would they know if it wasn't your birthday? Like, you could just rock up with 15 people and you could have the cinema to yourself. I made inquiries about this, and I emailed and said, hey, I've got about 15 people, you know, interested to come. And the lady was like, yeah, whatever it is, it's this per head. And I was like, okay. And I think I can get a private screening of Toy Story 5 for me, my mates, and all their kids, and it won't cost very much.
1: Well, they probably charge you the same amount of

0: was a time that every wedding you went to, that was the first dance. Goo Goo Dolls from 1998 in Irish. This is Tony and Emma at Breakfast at Nation Radio. The BBC's confirmed this year's Doctor Who Christmas special has been cancelled. I did this the other week when I announced this. Remember I said, that's the end of Doctor Who. Russell T Davies got the old boot. Heave-ho. See ya. And all the production company, Bad Wolf's been binned and shut down. Everyone's fired. And now they're going to give it to someone else to make Doctor Who.
1: It's a bit sad, I think.
0: No, because it went wokey-jokey and it was just, they ruined something that was brilliant. So what they want to do is delete the last, I don't know, five seasons or whatever it was and go back to the end of David Tennant being booted off the first time. Pick it up from there.
1: I mean, he was good as well. They should bring him back, I think.
0: Well, yeah. But I mean,
1: he was a good Doctor Who.
0: My gut feeling is, I think they've ruined it. I don't think it's salvageable. I think it's the same thing in a different kind of way that they did with Waterloo Road when they drove the school in a coach to Scotland and relocated the school. And everyone was like, what are you talking about? It would never happen. And it's like, it's all gone a bit.
1: Well, what are we going to watch at Christmas now? Because Gavin and Stacey obviously did like their last one.
0: Finished.
1: Doctor Who's gone down the
0: toilet. There's no Only Fools. Well, reruns, yeah. I think. Reruns.
1: Reruns of Only Fools and Horses.
0: Yeah. My gut feeling is you'll be watching Toy Story 5 on Christmas Day this coming Christmas.
1: Oh, yeah, yeah.
0: They will probably pay the money for the movie and just go, there you go, watch that.
1: Yeah, but that's not going to take up much time, is it?
0: You won't be watching all the regular suspects that appear on Christmas Day. They're all kind of wrapped up and finished. So you're absolutely right. I can't think of any special, apart from maybe there'll be a Strictly special, because Strictly's on. That's about your lot, isn't it? They don't do Top
1: maybe
0: of the Pops
1: Ant
0: anymore.
1: Maybe Ant and Dec should do like a Christmas special something.
0: Right, well, Gary Lineker's got a new quiz game show coming. I'll probably have a Christmas special, I would have thought. That'd be about right. Yeah, so that's great. To the pub we go on Christmas Day. Excellent. This is Tony and Emma.
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7: Good news on the eastbound A30 at Canning Town. Heading out of town, it has now fully reopened at the Prince Regent Lane junction. That was following the accident earlier. Anti-clockwise M25, three lanes are closed from junctions 26 to 25 towards Enfield. It's due to an accident just inside the Holmesdale Tunnel. Anti-clockwise, got one lane closed towards junction 24 for Potters Bar and towards junction 8 for Reigate. And the A40 Westway westbound from Paddington to White City is currently closed.
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0: Diamond, Sweet Caroline, just getting you in fine singing voice for tomorrow night for the football. Right, let's play Miles Smith and Niall Horan, Drive Safe. It's Tony and Emma at Breakfast Nation.
1: I got a right bargain this week.
0: Here we go. Right, what have you bought now?
1: Right, well, I dropped a load of clothes off at the charity shop.
0: Right.
1: And then I went in and I saw a nice dress and I thought, well, that's nice. But I picked it up and it was missing two buttons.
0: Right, then do you know where that needs to go? In the bin. Not in your house.
1: No. So I took it to the lady at the checkout and I was like, this is missing two buttons.
0: Right.
1: And she went, oh dear, that is a problem. And I was like, I know.
0: Yeah.
1: And she went, I'll give you £2 off. So I was like,
0: great. How much was it to start with?
1: £5.
0: Oh my lord, you bought a dress for £3.
1: Yeah.
0: To be fair, you can carry off wearing something for £3 and nobody would know. You'd make it look good.
1: I know, it was a French Connection one as well.
0: Yeah, right. If I bought something from some charity shop, you'd go, why have you come dressed as a scarecrow?
1: Right. But it's like you've got to wear it with confidence, right? The funniest bit was, is obviously I was thinking then, all right, he's missing two buttons. That is annoying because I'm not someone who has buttons lying around. However, I went to pick up my child from the childminder and she's quite an arty, crafty person.
0: Oh, she got buttons everywhere. Right. I need so nine of those.
1: She's got jars
0: right.
1: of different coloured buttons that they use for arts and crafts.
0: Yeah.
1: And they're on the windowsill. And I said, Vicky, I bought a dress in the charity shop and it's missing two buttons. And she went, oh, do you need some? Have a little look through and take what you want. So I did.
0: Wow.
1: So I got my buttons for free and I got £2 off the dress. I was well chuffed.
0: And now you've got to try and stitch them on, I guess.
1: Oh, I can do that. That's fine.
0: Right. So I'd also
1: fall Evie's down good at sewing. I'll say, please, could you sew these on for mummy? Thank you.
0: Oh, well, all right. Yeah, okay. all the jokes I want to do, I can't for legal reasons. Insert your own joke about kids making clothes here. This is Tony and Emma
1: on Nation Radio.

0: drive safe. It's 5 to 8. Good morning. It's Nation Radio. We're playing the best variety of hits at breakfast time. It's Tony and Emma at breakfast.
1: At the last Edinburgh Marathon, this runner was desperate to finish in under 4 hours when, next to him, a stranger collapsed. Without thinking, he stopped and helped them up. Neither of them were sure they'd make it as they hobbled towards the line. Together. Arm in arm. Suddenly, his finishing time just didn't matter anymore. Generosity is everywhere if you look for it. That's why at Capri, we like to think there's a glass and a half in everyone.
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0: The top stories this hour. King Charles has made history as the first monarch to publish his tax bill. Figures show he voluntarily paid £12.9 million in the financial year ending April 2025, but forensic accountant Professor Atul Shah says it's not really transparency.
1: It's partial and selective. We don't have the full picture.
0: The royal accounts also reveal His Majesty and Queen Camilla won't move into Buckingham Palace once a £370 million renovation's complete. They'll stay at Clarence House. The search for survivors is continuing across Venezuela after its strongest earthquakes in more than a century. More than 230 people are known to have died. A rare red warning for extreme heat remains in force in London and parts of southeast England after the UK recorded its hottest June day ever at Merrifield in Somerset. Temperatures hit 36.7 degrees yesterday. And Scotland's hopes of progressing to the knockout phase of the World Cup have been dealt two major blows: Ecuador's win over Germany and Sweden's draw with Japan.
2: Now for the news across the south. Two hospitals on the south coast have declared critical incidents during the extreme heat. University Hospital Southampton says high temperatures are putting significant pressures on services. The QA in Portsmouth remains affected by cooling system failures. Almost £10 million is to be invested in Portsmouth International Port over the next 3 years. The money will help upgrade cargo facilities and equipment as the council-owned operator looks to grow its freight business. A tiger has died just 1 year after arriving at Marwell Zoo near Winchester. Pasha, a 7-year-old male Amur tiger, was put down following a short illness to prevent any further suffering. The rise of nitrous oxide being consumed on Bournemouth Beach is fueling disorder. That's according to local police. The Dorset Force described the use of the Class C drug as an industrial scale. And Canoe Lake in Portsmouth is set to be cleaned following a huge algae bloom covering the water. The City Council says the algae spread in the hot conditions.
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2: Exceptionally hot and humid today with a chance of thunderstorms and highs of 35. Similar tomorrow, but fresher for Sunday. That's the latest. I'm Caroline Verdon.
5: It's just gone 8 o'clock. It's Friday morning, or Fri-yay, as Emma likes to say. Your Friday or Fri-yay shout-outs are on in just a mo. Oh, yes. Get ready for what's coming next. It's Tony and Emma at breakfast.

0: watching someone fall off a chair, walk into a door, or get pooped on by a bird are among the things that we laugh about the most, that we just shouldn't find funny.
1: I love this kind of thing. You know when like people
0: it's like you've been framed.
1: Yeah.
0: Do you remember like those silly videos that you just think, you shouldn't laugh at that?
1: The other one I like is when people order an ice cream, off say for an ice cream man, and then stumble and drop it straight away before they've even had it.
0: So sad.
1: That's another one. I like that. I also, my favourite one, and there is a video doing the rounds of social media, and it's one of my favourites. Whenever I've got a bit of a down day, I watch this video and repeat, and it's this young girl, and she's clearly spectating her dad or whoever watching, and she's watching a squash game, and she tries to enter the squash court about 8 times and just headbutts the glass because she can't find the door. And watching people walk into her class
0: that would
1: door.
0: Be me.
1: Also funny. There's another one on TikTok, which I think it's called Granny at the Wedding. And this is this fairly mature lady, and she's walking at a granddaughter's wedding or whatever, and she can't see that the floor in front of her is actually a swimming pool. And she walks in and straight head first she goes. Yeah, that's another good one. I like to watch that.
0: I think you'd have found me funny. So when I went on a date with a guy years ago, we went to this place and I was running a little bit late, and they had that, you know, like decking with the gaps in the floor.
1: Yep.
0: I had heel stiletto like heel things on, and I got stuck in the decking, and so I obviously carried on walking, but my shoe was left miles behind.
1: Oh, your shoe
0: me.
1: Was in the decking,
0: right? But they didn't stop there. Okay, right. So anyone that saw that bit was probably already laughing at the fact that my shoe was caught in the decking.
1: Yeah.
0: I obviously then go back to get my shoe, and you know the bifold glass doors.
1: Oh, you didn't go straight into one of those, did you?
0: Straight into one of them, knock myself out.
1: Wow!
0: Straight out.
1: Hang on a minute. Didn't you fall down the stairs on the telly?
0: Oh, I did that as well. Yeah.
1: Oh, do you want to hear about this?
0: That was on the game show with Donny Osmond.
1: We'll do that next. This is Tony and Emma
0: on Nation Radio.

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0: Today's the day you could win yourself 750k. 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
8: Just a reminder, A13 eastbound at Canning Town, all open once again. An accident causing lengthy delays anti-clockwise M25 towards junction 25 for Enfield. Also, we've got a vehicle fire with two lanes closed anti-clockwise towards the M3 at junction 12. Queues are back to Heathrow. Still repair works anti-clockwise towards junction 8 for Reigate and also at junction 2. Clayton Road in Peckham remains closed following a police incident overnight. And the A40 Westway westbound is closed from Paddington.
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0: ABBA and Dancing Queen, 8:28. This is Tony and Emma at breakfast. Good morning. Welcome to Nation. Right, let's get on the script. Break even. Danny was sensational last night, supporting Take That at the London Stadium. We've got your Ed Sheeran Shivers next. So we were just talking about watching people, you know, fall over, get booped on by birds when they fly over, dropping
1: food. All the things
0: food,
1: you laugh at,
0: all these things.
1: Do.
0: It's like live, you've been framed. And then I remembered, we haven't talked about it for a while, and if you're a new listener, you won't know about this. Emma very famously fell down the stairs on TV.
1: Yeah, I did.
0: Still one of the best things I've ever seen in my life.
1: That.
0: You're not sure. You'd had concussion. Yes. That's why you've forgotten about it.
1: So the lady did say to me, be careful because the stairs are quite slippery.
0: Right. She and obviously weighed you up, thought this one will fall.
1: Right. So as I went down, again, I was wearing high shoes.
0: Right.
1: And I don't know what happened. My feet went out from underneath me and I just down the rest of the stairs.
0: Yeah, yeah. She didn't just sit down a few stairs, folks.
1: It was Johnny Osmond was the host, and he like obviously came running over. Like, he was trying hard not to laugh as well. And you know, I'd really hurt. I remember that. I'd hurt myself. And you know when you're thinking, don't cry on TV.
0: Don't cry.
1: Just laugh it off.
0: My arm's
1: like,
0: hanging
1: that
0: off,
1: was supposed
0: don't
1: to happen.
0: Don't cry. I'm bleeding from my eye socket, but don't cry. Yeah. Don't cry. And the question we all want to know is, because this was a game show, Emma was a contestant on, I'm setting the scene here. This was before you actually did any, this is your entrance to be the contestant, wasn't
1: it? Oh, yeah, it was,
0: You hadn't even done anything yet, and then you had mild concussion, a smashed face, and makeup
1: all over
0: your
1: face. I told him I was wearing my, he said, have you brought anything lucky with you? Obviously not, because I'd fallen downstairs. I should have worn my lucky pants.
0: Well, that's a good job you had them on. And how did you get on this said game show? What did you win?
1: I won £2,000.
0: Wow!
1: Yeah, I did win £2,000.
0: Imagine, had you not fallen down the stairs, you might have got over the star prize. Or the fool knocked some sense into you, one or the other.
1: You never know.
0: This is Tony and Emma.
1: On Nation Radio.

0: Script and Break Even. They were great last night. They're the warm-up, of course, for Take That on their circus tour. Take That were just incredible. If you were there at the London Stadium last night, you would know you had an absolute ball. If you're going tonight or tomorrow night, you're in for a real treat. You are.
1: I'm so annoyed, right? I ordered this thing on Vinted a little while ago and it came up on my screen like, waiting, your delivery is taking longer than normal. And I'm thinking, yeah, I ordered it 2 weeks ago. It said it's at the sorting office for ages. Then it said, you can't say that there's like a dispute for 25 days. It's got 25 days to come. So I was like, oh, great. You know, like, that's a load of rubbish because I wanted it before my 25 days and now I can't say I want a refund because it's kind of in this, it's been delivered phase.
0: Right.
1: Anyway, so I thought, well, I'd ordered this dress for an event and I now need another one because right. This one could take
0: so
1: another
0: So the moral of the story
1: days.
0: Is just go to the nice shop to start with and buy a nice dress.
1: Right, I don't have time to faff around with that and I wanted to bargain. Anyway, so I'd bought now, I've had to buy another dress.
0: Right.
1: And I've just had a notification to say that the first dress has now, after like 3 weeks, is ready for pickup.
0: Right, so you don't need that dress now.
1: No!
0: Great.
1: How annoying is that?
0: Well, first world problems all around here. If you went to a nice expensive designer store, you could leave with a nice expensive designer dress and you wouldn't have to deal with any of these plebs or these what's
1: Do
0: it called?
1: Do you want to take me to a nice designer place?
0: If I don't have to hear you bumbling on about picking dresses up and getting buttons and stuff to sew on that you've bought from some charity. Yes is the answer.
1: Okay, thank you. Can we just get a little snippet recording of that? Because, you know,
0: I'll buy the dress.com. Actually, I'm going to buy it. That's a good idea. Thank you. This is Tony and Emma.
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3: Anti-clockwise M25, junctions 26 to 25 towards Enfield. There's an accident. One lane is closed just inside the Holmesdale Tunnel. Queues 2-3 miles before junction 27. Anti-clockwise, there's a vehicle fire. Two lanes closed, junctions 13 to 12 towards the M3. And there's a broken down lorry in lane 1 clockwise after junction 24 for Potter's Bar. Westbound to A40 Westway at Paddington is closed. Clayton Road, Peckham closed with a police incident. And a burst water main closed in the High Street in Rayleigh.
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0: Brown, Every Little Step. Good morning. Welcome to Nation Radio. It's Tony and Emma at breakfast. Coming next today, our amazing mystery golden hour. But before we do that, we got to do some of this.
1: It's time for the Friday shout-outs with Tony and Emma at breakfast
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0: Here it is, the moment you've been waiting for. It's time for the Friday shout-outs. Emma's now got a list of everyone who wants a bit of a celebration into this weekend. So let them have it, Ems. Who's getting a shout-out?
3: Got to say hi to Kerry and Stuart, just travelling back from the airport after a lovely break in Crete. Oh, very nice. Hi to Tony and Jan, celebrating their 15th wedding anniversary. Happy birthday to Sophie and Miles. They are twins, turning 12 tomorrow. Lots of love from Mum, Dad, Granny and Grandad, and the dog Rufus. Shout out to Nelly, Princess and Hugo. They're all loving life, being off school today because it's too hot and the school has closed. That's nice, isn't it? Some of the schools are shutting. Hello to the Rudd family, enjoying some quality family time this weekend, and hopefully having a barbecue.
0: Yes, hopefully. It's absolutely the right thing to be doing. This is Tony and Emma
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0: the top stories this hour. King Charles has become the first monarch in history to publish his tax bill. He paid £12.9 million in the financial year ending April 2025. Forensic accountant Professor Atul Shah says the figures don't really tell as much.
1: We don't know the total size of the wealth. We don't know the different sources of income that the royal family gets.
0: The royal accounts also reveal His Majesty and Queen Camilla won't move into Buckingham Palace once a £370 million renovation's complete. They'll stay at Clarence House. The UK government's providing £2 million to help with the emergency response to two huge earthquakes in Venezuela. The death toll's up to over 230 now, with thousands of people injured. A Met Office red warning for extreme heat's been extended into a third day for the first time. It covers eastern England, London and the southeast and lasts until 9 p.m. And Ecuador have produced a shock 2-1 victory against Germany to reach the last 32 of the World Cup, pushing Scotland closer to elimination.
2: Now for the news across the south. Two hospitals on the south coast have declared critical incidents during the extreme heat. University Hospital Southampton says high temperatures are putting significant pressures on services. The QA in Portsmouth remains affected by cooling system failures. Almost £10 million is to be invested in Portsmouth International Port over the next 3 years. The money will help upgrade cargo facilities and equipment as the council-owned operator looks to grow its freight business. A tiger has died just 1 year after arriving at Marwell Zoo near Winchester. Pasha, a 7-year-old male Amur tiger, was put down following a short illness to prevent any further suffering. The rise of nitrous oxide being consumed on Bournemouth Beach is fueling disorder. That's according to local police. The Dorset Force described the use of the Class C drug as an industrial scale. And Canoe Lake in Portsmouth is set to be cleaned following a huge algae bloom covering the water. The City Council says the algae spread in the hot conditions.
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2: Exceptionally hot and humid today with a chance of thunderstorms and highs of 35. Similar tomorrow, but fresher for Sunday. That's the latest. I'm Caroline Verdon.
5: Good morning, it's Friday today, it's our favourite part of the week, and now it's time for a golden hour. 60 minutes worth of tunes that all come from one mystery era music history. 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

and Boyzone on backing vocals with The Sweetest Thing. The question is, which year did you first hear all of these tunes? Jennifer Page, Crush, and this one from Will Smith. 07740938500 to play along on WhatsApp. This one from Will Smith is...

0: 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Welcome to our Mystery Golden Hour. Which year are all these songs from? It was the year that this arrived into our lives.
1: For the first time on UK TV, we have a top prize available of 1 million. Contestants will leave the studio tonight with big cash prizes, and if they have the skill and nerve, someone could leave here a millionaire.
0: That's right, it first appeared on our TV screens in this year. Chris Tarrant was in the hot seat presenting Who Wants to Be a Millionaire? Right, which year did you first watch that and think, I could do that? Yeah, you can, but you think you can. Robbie Williams released Let Me Entertain You, and Another Level had Be Alone No More. Both of those next.
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0: time this year, there's Billy Piper, because we want to. It's 9:35, Mystery Golden Hour time. Which year are all these tunes from? 07740938500 to play along on WhatsApp. It's time for another clue. Jeremy Clarkson launched a new show in this year. It went like this.
1: Tonight I have the unenviable task of reporting that warfare has been taken out of man's hands. We're now at the mercy of machines, and a battle the likes of which we've never seen before is about to begin. Britain is about to witness the birth of robot wars.
0: Jeremy Clarkson launched this show, Robot Wars. When

0: If you know, 07740938500, that's our all-important WhatsApp number. Next today, Brian Adams and Melanie C and Ace of Base. Yes, life is a flower.
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0: could be the biggest movie of the year. Right, what went on in this year? Let's do the final clues, then the reveal. DVDs went on sale for the first time. The Spice Girls performed their first ever live UK concert as they kicked off their Spice World tour at the NEC in Birmingham. The song Vindaloo was released to coincide with the World Cup in France in this year. Stereophonics won the Best British Breakthrough Act of the Brit Awards. Martin Kemp arrived in Albert Square playing Steve Owen in EastEnders, and Kit Kat Chunkies were released for the very first time. Right, okay, the year in question then. Brilliant year. 1998. The Golden Hour,
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1: On your

0: The top stories this hour. King Charles has made history as the first monarch to publish his tax bill. Figures show he voluntarily paid £12.9 million in the financial year ending April 2025, but forensic accountant Professor Atul Shah says it's not really transparency.
1: It's partial and selective. We don't have the full picture. For example, what's the amount of money in the bank account?
0: The royal accounts also reveal His Majesty and Queen Camilla won't move into Buckingham Palace once a £370 million renovation's complete. They'll stay at Clarence House. The search for survivors is continuing across Venezuela after its strongest earthquakes in more than a century. More than 230 people are known to have died. The Royal Devon Hospital in Exeter has declared a critical incident. It says the impacts of the extreme heat and humidity are hampering its ability to deliver services. And Scotland's hopes of progressing to the knockout phase of the World Cup have been dealt two major blows: Ecuador's win over Germany and Sweden's draw with Japan.
2: Now for the news across the south. Two hospitals on the south coast have declared critical incidents during the extreme heat. University Hospital Southampton says high temperatures are putting significant pressures on services. The QA in Portsmouth remains affected by cooling system failures. Almost £10 million is to be invested in Portsmouth International Port over the next 3 years. The money will help upgrade cargo facilities and equipment as the council-owned operator looks to grow its freight business. A tiger has died just 1 year after arriving at Marwell Zoo near Winchester. Pasha, a 7-year-old male Amur tiger, was put down following a short illness to prevent any further suffering. The rise of nitrous oxide being consumed on Bournemouth Beach is fueling disorder. That's according to local police. The Dorset Force described the use of the Class C drug as an industrial scale. And Canoe Lake in Portsmouth is set to be cleaned following a huge algae bloom covering the water. The City Council says the algae spread in the hot conditions.
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2: Exceptionally hot and humid today with a chance of thunderstorms and highs of 35. Similar tomorrow, but fresher for Sunday. That's the latest. I'm Caroline Verdon.
5: Hello, good morning. Friday morning across London continues like this. Colonel Abraham's Trapped, Walking on Broken Glass from Annie Lennox. And here comes Don't Want to Know, Maroon 5.

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Nation Radio London. Our heatwave week continues. How are you? Coping all right? I'm going to play you from the 90s, Shanice, after this guy who's festival headliner now. He is the brilliant Teddy Swims, and The Door is on Nation Radio.

0: Station Radio London. Hello, good morning, how are you? It's Greg Burns here, right? An 80s number one from Lisa Stansfield's coming. And don't forget, from noon today, let's get into Friday afternoon with an hour of 80s memories. A Nation 80s takeover will be coming.
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2: 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We're heading back to 1980, 1990, and the year 2000.

0: Radio London. Hello, good morning. It's Greg Burns here. How you doing today? Another scorcher. Let's find out what's going on, actually. The latest news and weather for London's coming up next at 11.
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0: The top stories this hour. A Saudi doctor's been convicted over a car ramming attack at a Christmas market in Germany, which left six people dead. Talab A has been sentenced to life in prison over the attack in Magdeburg in December 2024. Philip Peplau survived the attack, but says it's shaken his sense of safety.
1: When I'm going to a festival, I think about this man. I think, is it safe here?
0: Next, despite renovation costs totalling almost £370 million, the King and Queen won't be moving into Buckingham Palace. Royal accounts also show Charles has paid £30 million in tax since he was crowned. The UK government's providing £2 million to help search and rescue teams in Venezuela after two huge earthquakes hit the country. At least 255 people have died. And back here, the boss of the country's largest ambulance service is warning people to drink responsibly and avoid exercising outside as a heatwave grips the UK. A red extreme heat warning for southeast England is into a third day.
2: Now for the news across London. The ambulance service says the heatwave has seen them to respond to the highest ever number of life-threatening emergencies in a single day. On Wednesday, they were called out to see 642 patients. 400 additional staff have been rotated on in order to deal with the increase. A popular London visitor attraction will receive refurbishment work throughout the summer. The London Transport Museum welcomed 450,000 guests last year and are hoping to expand ahead of its 50th anniversary. It will remain open throughout the upgrades. Van owners across Havering are being urged to sign up to a new police scheme aimed at tackling tool theft. The free vehicle watch scheme's limited to the first 1,000 vans and includes professionally fitted security stickers to help deter criminals. And generations of local families face losing Dagenham Trades Hall due to a lack of support. Director Mark Brent says goodwill alone cannot cover rising costs and falling income, pleading with the community to use the historic venue before it's too late.
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2: Hot and humid with highs of 35 and thunderstorms this evening. Similar tomorrow, but fresher for Sunday. That's the latest. I'm Caroline Verdon.
5: 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All right, 80s classic from Culture Club. Karma Chameleon is on the way. From The Calling, Love This, Wherever You Will Go. And right now, here comes...

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0: The top stories this hour. The King's become the first monarch in history to publish his tax returns, showing he paid nearly £13 million in 2025. The royal accounts also reveal that despite £370 million being spent on renovating Buckingham Palace, Charles and Camilla won't be moving in there. Journalist Daisy McAndrew says it's likely no royal will live there again.
1: Having spent nearly £400 million on the renovation of somewhere that's basically going to be a bunch of offices and the occasional tourist place where tourists can go or garden parties, doesn't seem like very good value for money. People say they're pushing 80. Why should they move?
0: A Saudi doctor has been sentenced to life in prison for killing six people by driving a car into a Christmas market in Germany. Prosecutors say he planned the attack, which took place in 2024 in Magdeburg, over several weeks. More than 50,000 people are missing following back-to-back earthquakes in Venezuela. At least 235 people have died. And two of the best forwards in football face off at the World Cup later. Erling Haaland, Norway, take on Kylian Mbappe's France.
2: Now for the news across London. The ambulance service says the heatwave has seen them to respond to the highest ever number of life-threatening emergencies in a single day. On Wednesday, they were called out to see 642 patients. 400 additional staff have been rotated on in order to deal with the increase. A popular London visitor attraction will receive refurbishment work throughout the summer. The London Transport Museum welcomed 450,000 guests last year and are hoping to expand ahead of its 50th anniversary. It will remain open throughout the upgrades. Van owners across Havering are being urged to sign up to a new police scheme aimed at tackling tool theft. The free vehicle watch scheme's limited to the first 1,000 vans and includes professionally fitted security stickers to help deter criminals. And generations of local families face losing Dagenham Trades Hall due to a lack of support. Director Mark Brent says goodwill alone cannot cover rising costs and falling income, pleading with the community to use the historic venue before it's too late.
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2: Hot and humid with highs of 35 and thunderstorms this evening. Similar tomorrow, but fresher for Sunday. That's the latest. I'm Caroline Verdon.
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6: 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Swing Out Sister Breakout. Rick Astley's Together Forever. And the perfect way to start, Summer Tune from Katrina and the Waves.

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14: 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We're heading back to 1980, 1990, and the

Radio London. Hello, good afternoon. It's Greg Burns here, right, from an 80s classic album, Dire Straits, Money for Nothing. After Aztec Camera, big fan of these guys. Here's Oblivious, Nation Radio.

0: Nation Radio London. Hello, good afternoon. Our heatwave week across London continues. And our Nation 80s takeover does too with a massive number one. Frankie says relax next.
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20: The top stories this hour. The King and Queen will never live at Buckingham Palace despite a near £370 million refit. Newly released royal accounts also show £5 million was spent on travel, and King Charles's tax bill last year was nearly £13 million. The UK government is sending £2 million to Venezuela to help with the emergency response to the double earthquake there. More than 50,000 people are missing, at least 235 confirmed dead in the capital, Caracas. Seismologist Dr. Stephen Hicks says there will be aftershocks.
17: We will see probably hundreds of felt aftershocks in the coming weeks to months. Many of those will not be as strong as the two big earthquakes that we've had so far.
20: A hospital trust has referred itself to the Information Commissioner's Office after staff looked up details of the three-year-old boy who ended up in a zoo's crocodile pit. The Department of Health has called it a serious breach. And the draw has been made for this year's Wimbledon. Among the highlights in the first round, Brit Jack Draper takes on the sixth seed and former semi-finalist Taylor Fritz.
18: Now for the news across London. The ambulance service says the heatwave has seen them to respond to the highest ever number of life-threatening emergencies in a single day. On Wednesday, they were called out to see 642 patients. 400 additional staff have been rotated on in order to deal with the increase. A popular London visitor attraction will receive refurbishment work throughout the summer. The London Transport Museum welcomed 450,000 guests last year and are hoping to expand ahead of its 50th anniversary. It will remain open throughout the upgrades. Van owners across Havering are being urged to sign up to a new police scheme aimed at tackling tool theft. The free vehicle watch scheme's limited to the first 1,000 vans and includes professionally fitted security stickers to help deter criminals. And generations of local families face losing Dagenham Trades Hall due to a lack of support. Director Mark Brent says goodwill alone cannot cover rising costs and falling income, pleading with the community to use the historic venue before it's too late.
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18: Hot and humid with highs of 35 and thunderstorms this evening. Similar tomorrow, but fresher for Sunday. That's the latest. I'm Caroline Verdon. Nation
22: 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Good afternoon, Tony Shepherd here with you with more of the best variety of hits to get you just that little bit closer to the weekend. Casey and the Sunshine Band soon. And here, it's Liberty X. Nation.

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0: Stacey Abrams, that's so true on Nation Radio. Okay, let's get you up to date with your headlines for 2 o'clock. And then I've got 30 minutes of the finest 90s there ever were. 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

0: The top stories this hour. As the hot weather continues to grip much of England and Wales, a body has been recovered from a lake near Leicester where teams were searching for a missing teenager. Searches of a river in Shrewsbury are also continuing after a man hasn't been seen since going in yesterday. And the Royal Devon and Exeter Hospital is the latest to declare a critical incident due to the extreme heat and humidity. The death toll from the two back-to-back earthquakes in Venezuela has risen to almost 600. More than 50,000 people are missing in the capital, Caracas. Comedian Hardeep Singh Kohli will stand trial next year for a number of alleged sex offences, including rape. The 57-year-old's accused of attacking women at the BBC studios in Glasgow and at addresses in Edinburgh and Dumfries between 2006 and 2022. The former Celebrity Big Brother contestant denies all the charges. And seven-time champion Serena Williams will make her highly anticipated comeback at Wimbledon next week against Australian Maya Joint in the first round.
1: Now for the news across London. The ambulance service says the heatwave has seen them to respond to the highest ever number of life-threatening emergencies in a single day. On Wednesday, they were called out to see 642 patients. 400 additional staff have been rotated on in order to deal with the increase. A popular London visitor attraction will receive refurbishment work throughout the summer. The London Transport Museum welcomed 450,000 guests last year and are hoping to expand ahead of its 50th anniversary. It will remain open throughout the upgrades. Van owners across Havering are being urged to sign up to a new police scheme aimed at tackling tool theft. The free vehicle watch scheme's limited to the first 1,000 vans and includes professionally fitted security stickers to help deter criminals. And generations of local families face losing Dagenham Trades Hall due to a lack of support. Director Mark Brent says goodwill alone cannot cover rising costs and falling income, pleading with the community to use the historic venue before it's too late.
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1: Hot and humid with highs of 35 and thunderstorms this evening. Similar tomorrow but fresher for Sunday. That's the latest. I'm Caroline Verdon.
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5: Let's do this then for a Friday afternoon. It is Back to the 90s and I'm Tony Shepherd. This is going to be a good one. Shaggy soon. Where else are you going to hear that? And right now, we're pretty much ready to go.

0: It's all about the 90s guilty pleasures, the songs that take you back to that decade, and that from Chesney Hawkes, the one and only, is what it's all about here on Nation Radio. We'll take you right the way back to an early track from Britney Spears' back catalogue in just a moment, and a fine song from Dee Ream, both playing here on Nation's Back to the 90s in moments.
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0: Well, after an absolutely sizzling, scorching week, we get to the final Sunday of June. We're heading back to 1980, 1990, and the year 2000.

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0: through your Friday afternoon with the best variety of hits across London. This is Nation Radio. Tony Shepherd here. Good afternoon. 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

0: Benson Boone, Sorry I'm Here for Someone Else on Nation Radio. 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We've got a great old school run double play coming up at 3:30. I think you're going to like today's. 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
16: The top stories this hour. The heat wave is continuing to break records. Temperatures have reached 37 degrees in West Suffolk. That's the third day the record for the UK's hottest ever June day has been broken. But with it, sad news that a body has been found in the search for a teenager missing in a lake near Leicester. While London Ambulance Service says it's recorded its highest ever number of life-threatening emergencies as a result of the heat and humidity. The UK government is sending £2 million to Venezuela to help with the emergency response to the double earthquake there. Almost 600 people are confirmed dead and more than 50,000 missing in the capital, Caracas. A hospital trust has referred itself to the Information Commissioner's Office after staff looked up details of the three-year-old boy who ended up in a crocodile pit at a zoo in Cambridge. The Department of Health has called it a serious breach. And two of the best forwards in football face off at the World Cup later. Erling Haaland's Norway take on Kylian Mbappe's France.
17: Now for the news across London. Figures show the capital's ambulance service responded to a record-breaking 642 Category 1 emergency calls on Wednesday. It's the most serious and life-threatening calls ever recorded in history. 400 additional crews have been on the streets during the heatwave. The number of Metropolitan Police officers dismissed over a BBC Panorama film has risen to 10. PC's Kiva Gould-Ryan and Fernando Santos dos Santos were sacked following misconduct hearings this week after reports of comments that glorified the use of force against detainees at Charing Cross Police Station. Police across Havering say a new vehicle watch scheme could help reduce van and tool theft across the borough. The free initiative uses tamper-proof identification stickers to make registered vans easier to spot and harder for thieves to target. And visitors, London's Transport Museum will benefit from upgrade work ahead of its 50th anniversary. A new entrance, an extra 500 square metres of space, as well as low-carbon heating are part of the upgrades. The attraction in Covent Garden will remain open throughout.
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17: A red heat warning's in place until 9 o'clock tonight with highs of 26, and it's set to be slightly cooler for the weekend. That's the latest. I'm Brad Hardware. Nation
0: Radio. Thank you so much for making us part of your afternoon. I'm Tony Shepherd here on Nation Radio. A classic Springsteen track to play you soon. First, though, this from The Verve at Nation.

0: Simply Red, Money's Too Tight to Mention. It's Nation Radio with me, Tony Shepherd. Good afternoon. 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
0: Well, after an absolutely sizzling, scorching week, we get to the final Sunday of June. We're heading back to 1980, 1990

0: Superman Lovers and Starlight on Nation Radio. More from where that came from tonight on the House Party, kicking off the Nation weekend, and some great shows through this weekend. Hopefully you can spend some time with us. Our theme this weekend is around the world, so songs that have countries, cities, place names in the title, and hopefully you can spend some time with us across the weekend. Don't forget, of course, Beat Surrender Sunday night from 7 o'clock with Steve Power, taking you back to your youth club disco days. 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
4: M25 anti-clockwise emergency drainage work. Still closing lane 4. It's about 1 mile before you get to draw to junction 24 for Potter's Bar. Also emergency repairs at junction 2 anti-clockwise. Continued lane 1 is closed. Lee Bridge Road in Leighton. It's closed both ways due to a building fire. That's by the Dagenham Road junction. A40 Westway Paddington closed westbound for emergency repair works. Clayton Road Peckham stays closed after a police incident. A13 eastbound queuing to Lodge Avenue.
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0: Have a great rest of your afternoon. Foxy gets you home for the weekend next on Drive Time at Nation Radio London. Yeah. Nation
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0: the top stories this hour. The record for the UK's highest June temperature has been broken for a third day in a row. It's reached 37 Celsius in West Suffolk. While in other weather-related news, a body has been recovered from a lake near Leicester where teams were searching for a missing teenager. And Sheffield's tram network has been suspended due to the extreme heat. A woman has died after her light aircraft crashed near an airfield in Devon. The pilot was the only person on board when it came down near Dunkswell. The death toll from the two back-to-back earthquakes in Venezuela has risen to almost 600. More than 50,000 people are missing in the capital, Caracas. Seismologist Dr. Stephen Hicks says there will be aftershocks.
1: We will see probably hundreds of felt aftershocks in the coming weeks to months. Many of those will not be as strong as the two big earthquakes that we've had so far.
0: And seven-time champion Serena Williams will make her highly anticipated Wimbledon comeback next week against Australian Maya Joint in the first round. World men's number one Jannik Sinner starts his tournament against Serbian Miomir Kecmanovic.
2: Now for the news across London. Figures show the capital's ambulance service responded to a record-breaking 642 Category 1 emergency calls on Wednesday. It's the most serious and life-threatening calls ever recorded in history. 400 additional crews have been on the streets during the heatwave. The number of Metropolitan Police officers dismissed over a BBC Panorama film has risen to 10. PC's Kiva Gould Ryan and Fernando Santos dos Santos were sacked following misconduct hearings this week after reports of comments that glorified the use of force against detainees at Charing Cross Police Station. Police across Havering say a new vehicle watch scheme could help reduce van and tool theft across the borough. The free initiative uses tamper-proof identification stickers to make registered vans easier to spot and harder for thieves to target. And visitors, London's Transport Museum will benefit from upgrade work ahead of its 50th anniversary. A new entrance, an extra 500 square metres of space, as well as low-carbon heating are part of the upgrades. The attraction in Covent Garden will remain open throughout.
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2: A red heat warning's in place until 9 o'clock tonight with highs of 36, and it's set to be slightly cooler for the weekend. That's the latest. I'm Brad Hardware.
5: Okay, Friday afternoon, just after 4 o'clock, another absolute scorcher across the capital, but we'll get you through. I'm Neil Fox, Drive Time, we're Nation London. Nation Radio. And we got you through Friday morning, we're halfway through Friday afternoon. Before 6 o'clock, you may win £750,000 if you get involved in Make Me a Winner. And we have the world's greatest songs

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1: Friday afternoon, it is drive time. 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Let's chill out a little bit. It's Friday with Lewis Capaldi on Nation.

0: afternoon summer song, La Isla Bonita, the beautiful island. Right, Madge, we're Nation Radio London. Selena's getting together the latest traffic and travel for London and the South East, and we'll keep you updated all afternoon. And the world's greatest songs continue with Stevie Wonder and One Direction on your radio next.
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0: Well, after an absolutely sizzling, scorching week, we get to the final Sunday of June. We're heading back to 1980, 1990, and the year...

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2: It's righty here, and I'm already loving this glorious summer of football. And while the players know they need to fuel themselves properly for the big games, we need to eat well too. Now, M&S, one of the official partners of our amazing Home Nations football teams, have created Eat Well. Loads of snacks, meals and drinks that help us all be that little bit healthier. And not only that, it's mega easy to spot, because every pack has a little flower that tells us all we need to know. And because it's M&S, it is, of course, delicious. So, just follow the flower.
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3: Anti-clockwise, M25 emergency drainage work closing lane 4 is about a mile from junction 24 for Potters Bar. Also emergency repairs in lane 1 anti-clockwise at junction 2 for the A2. Southbound M40, traffic's being held due to an accident at junction 4 High Wycombe. That's the Handy Cross roundabout. And after a building fire, there is a closure of Lee Bridge Road in Leighton both ways by the Dagenham Road junction. A closure of Dartford Road in Dartford due to an accident by Windsor Drive. Westbound A40 Westway from Paddington closed for emergency repair works. And the A13 eastbound queuing to Lodge Avenue.
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1: 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Yeah.

It is Friday afternoon. Foxy here. We are Nation London with Stevie Wonder, signed, sealed, delivered. Steal My Girl from 1D. It is Friday the 26th. Today is National Cream Tea Day. Too hot for a cream tea, maybe. Cream's all going to melt. And talk about an app today. It's the World Refrigeration Day today. Can we just sit in a freezer? That would be lovely for a few hours. Chris Isaak's 70th birthday today. Any excuse to play Wicked Game? Ariana Grande is the ripe old age of 33. Actually, I always think she looks so much younger than that. It's hard to work out the age of Ariana. She sort of looks like a kid, really. But what a voice. Oh, my goodness. Right, excuses to play some good songs. If it is your birthday today, please let us know. We can say hello sometime between now and 8 o'clock. Maybe get the perfect song on the happy hour to celebrate. Oops, just hit the microphone. On your birthday a little bit later. 07740 938500 or email through the website

0: songs to sing along to. Friday afternoon feel good. Cyndi Lauper, Girls Just Want to Have Fun. We are Nation London. Latest traffic and travel coming up very shortly with Selena. Also, The Beautiful South and Maroon 5. Oh, and a great song from Take That. All coming up before 5 this afternoon.
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0: It's your last chance to get involved because the phone lines are closing at 5, but by 6, you could have 750,000 quid in your bank account. 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They're closing very shortly at 5 o'clock. So make sure you're in the draw. Then Gemma can pull out your number. She can call you up and she can give you £750,000. 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Then you know you're in that draw.
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10: Anti-clockwise M25 around Junction 9 for Leatherhead, there's an accident. The incident on a southbound M40 has been cleared, though, at High Wycombe at Junction 4. On to the M25, then anti-clockwise, we've got repair works approaching Junction 24 for Potter's Bar and approaching Junction 2 for the A2. One lane out at both locations. After an earlier building fire, we've got some delays. Leabridge Road, Leighton. A12 London Road from Junction 23, Kelvedon South, to Junction 24. It's currently blocked northbound, a multi-vehicle accident causing that. Dartford Road in Dartford by Windsor Drive closed due to an accident, and emergency repairs are closing the A40 Westway westbound from Paddington.
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0: another sold-out gig at Wembley Stadium last night. What a tour that's been. Take that, you're a superstar. And with Terence Trent D'Arby, Maroon 5, Beautiful South, and another great sweep of the best variety of hits. That's what we do here at Nation. Nice to have you listening. Glad you found us. News headlines for the capital are on the way. Latest traffic and travel for London and the South East with Selena coming up shortly as well for you.
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18: Top stories this hour. The heat wave is continuing to break records. The UK's June heat record has been broken for a third day in a row, with 37.1 Celsius recorded in Cavendish and Suffolk. The heat's continuing to cause issues, with London Ambulance Service saying it's recorded its highest ever number of life-threatening emergencies. Sheffield's tram network has been suspended, and one court has had to adjourn a sentencing because the dock was too hot. The UK government is sending £2 million to Venezuela to help with the emergency response to the double earthquake there. Almost 600 people are confirmed dead and more than 50,000 missing in the capital, Caracas. West Midlands police are urging the mother of a newborn baby found dead in a warehouse to come forward. The girl was discovered on an industrial estate in Rowley Regis yesterday lunchtime. Officers say they're concerned for the mother's welfare. And Network Rail says it's completed a complex recovery and repair operation following last Friday's fatal train crash near Bedford. Rail lines in the area are due to reopen on Monday.
19: Now for the news across London, a major fire at a shop in Peckham has been brought under control after around 100 firefighters tackled the blaze. Crews were called to Rye Lane last night, but around 50 people evacuated the building before firefighters arrived. Investigation into the cause is now underway. Figures show the capital's ambulance service responded to a record-breaking 642 Category 1 emergency calls on Wednesday. It's the most serious and life-threatening calls ever recorded in history. 400 additional crews have been on the streets during the heatwave. The number of Metropolitan Police officers dismissed over a BBC Panorama film has risen to 10. PC's Kiva Gould Ryan and Fernando Santos dos Santos were sacked following misconduct hearings this week after reports of comments that glorified the use of force against detainees at Charing Cross Police Station. And police across Havering say a new vehicle watch scheme could help reduce van and tour theft across the borough. The free initiative uses tamper-proof identification stickers to make registered vans easier to spot and harder for thieves to target.
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19: A red heat warning's in place until 9 o'clock tonight with highs of 36, and it's set to be slightly cooler for the weekend. That's the latest. I'm Brad Hartwell.
0: Well, I hope your day is going all right so far on this hot, sticky Friday afternoon. Neil Fox here. Drive time. We're Nation Radio London. Well, best variety of hits. Got another great hour ahead of us, including Taylor Swift, new music from her. Billy Joel on the way. Womack and Womack. Let's Shake It with Shakira. Also Samba. All on the way. And if you got your number in the draw for Make Me A Wish.

Friday afternoon, Foxy here. We are Nation London. It's Drive Time with J-Lo and Depeche Mode. And I did promise you some brand new music from Taylor Swift. So here we go. I knew it. I knew you. We're Nation.

0: Tell Her About It from Billy Joel. Hope you're having a good Friday afternoon. If you are literally dripping with sweat, it's crazy at the moment. Ironically, today is World Refrigeration Day. So I thought I'd dive a little bit deeper. World Refrigeration Day from their website, an international awareness campaign celebrated annually on June 26th, highlighting the critical role that cooling technologies like air conditioning and heat pumps play in modern life. Really, including food safety, public health and environmental sustainability. And of course, just to keep us cool. We are not used to this kind of crazy weather in this country, are we? We're not set up. We don't have aircon. I wish you always think at that times like this, oh, is it worth installing aircon? How much would it cost? We only probably get it for like a week or 2 weeks of the year, if that. But, you know, of course, the experts are saying it's going to happen more often. Is it worth doing? You know, if you're building a new house now, I guess if you could, you'd build an aircon, wouldn't you? Although I hate sleeping in aircon, I'll be honest. But anything to be cool right now would be lovely, because I've not had a good night's sleep for about 10 days. Maybe you the same. Traffic coming up in just a minute.
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13: Anti-clockwise around Junction 9 of the M25 at Leatherhead. We've got queues due to an incident. Clockwise, there's an accident at Junction 24 for Potter's Bar. And also clockwise before Junction 19 for Watford. Traffic's being held at the moment. That's due to an incident. Repair works anti-clockwise. Still closing one lane at Junction 2 for the A2. And also approaching Junction 24 for Potter's Bar. A12, there's an ongoing northbound accident. Junction 23 to 24. The carriageway is now passable, though, around Kelvedon. Dartford Road in Dartford stays closed with an accident by Windsor Drive. And also closed is the westbound A40 Westway from Paddington to White City.
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We are Nation London. Pink and Boyzone Pigs Review. Actually, talking of World Refrigeration Day, which we were about 10, 15 minutes ago, I was interviewing a sort of a rising young country superstar yesterday whose name is Max McNaugh. He's a really lovely fella, 24, who's got a huge, I think he's got like 5.8 million social media followers. He said, most of which, to be fair, are women. And he was saying, oh man, I won't do the American accent because he's a really cool guy. And he was just saying, I just can't sleep at the moment. He said, I just have to lie on top of my bed, totally naked, buck naked, right? Like a starfish. And we were just going, mate, you need to calm down. You literally, your social media fans, we were filming it all, are going to go crazy at this. But I mean, how do you get comfortable? Yeah, a nice big fan. Have you seen this going around on the internet? It basically, you take out a light bulb and you put this tiny fan up where your light bulb would hang down in your room, and you go, that's a very smart, simple idea for a bit of easy air conditioning in your room. I haven't got one because we haven't got a light sort of that hangs down in the middle of our bedroom. But by God, if I had, I would have one of those. Whew, right, that's enough about the weather today. It's hot, we know it, and it's going to be hot tomorrow as well.

0: Variety of Hits. Neil Fox here, Drive Time. We are Nation London. You know, I had to pop into town quickly after my show last night and sort of riding in about 8.15, sort of along the embankment, and I was at Health into Parliament Square and up Whitehall, round Trafalgar Square, up in a Soho. Very nice. And when I was, it was much cooler. It's lovely. I had a sort of baggy shirt on my motorbike. It was just heaven, it really was. And as I was riding home along the embankment, the trees have grown so much that they've almost formed like a big tunnel between Chelsea Bridge and Albert Bridge, which is closed at the moment, still closed. But just riding along there, and you had this sort of like this tunnel of trees above you. So there was, it felt like it was, I mean, it was sheltering you from obviously the late evening sun. God, it was absolutely beautiful. I could capture that moment and sort of go, this is why riding a motorbike sometimes in town is absolute heaven. If you're a two-wheel person, on bicycles, great, but if you're a motorcyclist, late evening or early morning, oh, it's heaven this time of year. Horrible during the day, stuck in a jam particularly, but in the evenings, you get that breeze coming. Oh, my God, it's absolutely fab. Right, traffic and travel on the way in just a moment.
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4: Northbound M11, there's an instant at Junction 6, the junction for the M25. Very slow there. The instant on the clockwise M25 before Junction 19 for Watford. It's been cleared. It is, however, slow back to the M40. Anti-clockwise, still one lane closed at Junction 2 and also approaching Junction 24. It's both for repair works. Northbound A12, very slow with an accident between Junctions 23 and 24 for Kelvedon. Dartford Road in Dartford is closed due to an accident by Windsor Drive, and emergency repairs are closing the A40 Westway westbound from Paddington to White City.
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0: Nation London with the best variety of hits and Samba and Homewrecker. Another hour on Drive flies by, and another huge winner on Make Me a Winner, £750,000. Tell you what, it doesn't stop there though. We've done it all the way through June. We're going to keep going into July. Next Friday, another £750,000. I'll tell you how to get involved shortly.
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0: the top stories this hour. The record for the UK's highest June temperature has been broken for a third day in a row. It's reached 37.3 Celsius in Suffolk. Meanwhile, a body has been recovered from a lake near Leicester where teams were searching for a missing teenager, and Sheffield's tram network has been suspended due to the extreme heat. Professor Mumtaz Patel from the Royal College of Physicians says it's also putting hospitals under pressure.
1: When the systems go down because of overheating, then we just can't do the basics of even seeing our patients effectively with the right information for our patients.
0: A woman's died after her light aircraft crashed near an airfield in Devon. It came down near Dunkswell. A man's been jailed for 3.5 years after a violent attack at Manchester Airport left two female police officers and a member of the public injured. Mohamed Fahir Amaz was convicted of common assault and actual bodily harm. And just one England player missed training today ahead of tomorrow night's game against Panama. Reece James is struggling with his hamstring. Tonight, Norway face France and it's Senegal-Iraq in the last Group I games.
2: Now for the news across London. A major fire at a shop in Peckham has been brought under control after around 100 firefighters tackled the blaze. Crews were called to Rye Lane last night. Around 50 people evacuated the building before firefighters arrived. An investigation into the cause is now underway. Figures show the capital's ambulance service responded to a record-breaking 642 Category 1 emergency calls on Wednesday. It's the most serious and life-threatening calls ever recorded in history. 400 additional crews have been on the streets during the heatwave. The number of Metropolitan Police officers dismissed over a BBC Panorama film has risen to 10. PC's Kiva Gould Ryan and Fernando Santos dos Santos were sacked following misconduct hearings this week after reports of comments that glorified the use of force against detainees at Charing Cross Police Station. And police across Havering say a new vehicle watch scheme could help reduce van and tour theft across the borough. The free initiative uses tamper-proof identification stickers to make registered vans easier to spot and harder for thieves to target.
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2: A red heat warning's in place until 9 o'clock tonight with highs of 36, and it's set to be slightly cooler for the weekend. That's the latest. 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
5: Time is whizzing past this Friday afternoon, just after 6 o'clock now. 60 minutes until the happy hour. Still have a few spaces. Got any suggestions? Yeah, 60 minutes of the happier songs to get you ready for the weekend. 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

Hey, Neil Fox here on Drive Time. We are Nation London in the sunshine. Whew, it's still an absolute scorcher, isn't it? More of the same tomorrow. And they are saying it's going to slightly cool down on Sunday, and then by sort of Tuesday, Wednesday, back to normal temperatures. You know, just to put it in perspective, we're about 12 Celsius above what the normal average is for this time of year. Should be about 21, 22 degrees. Never have I wanted 21 or 22 degrees more.

0: Olivia Dean, Man I Need. Yeah, the best variety of hits. We're Nation London. Ariana Grande is 33 today. Chris Isaak, Mr. Wicked Game. Piercing Blue Eyes, 70 today. That is coming up a little bit later as well. National Cream Tea Day today. Serve you down in Devon or Cornwall. Have you indulged yet? There's nothing like a cream tea. Although I have to say, I think maybe a bit warm for it at the moment. World Refrigeration Day, which we spoke about. Never has there been a more perfect day for today to show us the benefits of refrigeration. Really? I could do with some of that right now. Anyway, latest traffic and travel with Celine is on the way very shortly. Andrew Gold and the Pet Shop Boys all ready to play on Nation.
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17: Anti-clockwise M25 traffic being held after Junction 26 for Waltham Abbey. It's due to an accident. Also anti-clockwise, there's an accident around Junction 13 for Staines. Carriageway is passable. The northbound A12 is completely closed again around Kelwarden. It's due to an accident, Junction 23 to 24. Some lengthy delays there. There's a closure in place still at Dartford Road in Dartford. It's following an incident by Windsor Drive. Meanwhile, anti-clockwise M25 still repair works closing one lane towards Junction 24 for Potter's Bar and at Junction 2 for the A2.
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Love Song and Sarah Bareilles. We are Nation London. Neil Fox here, Drive Time, with a happy hour coming up between 7 and 8 tonight. And I'll tell you how to win £750,000 very shortly. A huge amount of sport at the moment. Clearly, World Cup on, and it has been breathtaking. I know lots of controversy before it started. As soon as that first whistle went on that first match, it's just been brilliant. Some crazy stories. I don't know if you realised overnight, Ecuador beat Germany 2-1. They're third in their group, and they might end up qualifying. It's been South Africa ended up winning, first time ever, they're through to the knockout stages. For these countries, it's like they've just won the World Cup when you see the celebrations. It is crazy for them and their fans, and you can imagine the fans back home, how crazy it all is as well. Some big games on today. Let's have a look. We've got Tunisia, Netherlands, Japan, Sweden have already played. Turkey, USA, Paraguay, Australia. And then we've also got Norway, France tonight, Senegal, Iraq tonight as well. That could be a biggie. And then tomorrow, obviously, it is England are playing. England, Panama kicking off 10 o'clock tomorrow. Croatia, Ghana, Egypt, Iran, New Zealand against Belgium, Uruguay, Spain, Cabo Verde against Saudi Arabia. Some amazing stories. As we get towards the end of these, the group stages, who will make it to the last 32? Now, you would say it should be an easy victory for us tomorrow night against Panama. We said that against Ghana, though, to be fair. But let's see. I have faith. We are Nation London. Fly your flag proudly. Hope you're having a good afternoon. I'm Neil Fox. It's Drive Time with a happy hour after 7.

0: We're Nation London with the best variety of hits. Some old, some new. Pet Shop Boys and Miles Smith, and Nice to Meet You. So every Friday during June, we have given away £750,000, another brilliant winner just before 6 o'clock. More on that a little bit later on. But next Friday, we're going to do it again. Another £750,000. 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Lines are closing at 5 next Friday, 3rd of July. Can it be July already? Crazy. 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
15: M25 anti-clockwise after junction 26 for Waltham Abbey. Ongoing accident, queues about to the M11, one lane closed there. Traffic's being held anti-clockwise due to the incident around junction 13 for Staines. Emergency repair works are closing one lane anti-clockwise at junction 2 for the A2, as well as approaching junction 24 for Potter's Bar. A12 northbound, it is now passable with the accident around Kelvedon, junction 23 to 24, but one lane does remain closed. There is a full closure of Dartford Road in Dartford by Windsor Drive. And also repair works closing the westbound A40 the west way from Paddington to White City.
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wonder whether you are thinking, a bit like I was, really, why does it always rain on me on a day like today? Is that a good song to play? It's just a great song. It's just a great record. Travis, Foxy here with a happy hour coming up after seven. You've picked out some absolute belters tonight. All you have to do is find songs that make you happy. I know it's very

0: Still reminds me of an old Leo Sayer song. There you go. It's good. Bruno Mars, I Just Might. The best variety of hits. We are Nation London. I mentioned earlier, Chris Isaak, Wicked Game, Piercing Blue Eyes, is 70 today. So that song, one of many brilliant songs to make you happy. Coming up on the Happy Hour next after we catch up on the latest.
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0: the top stories this hour. The UK's June heat record has been broken for the third day in a row. 37.3 Celsius has been recorded in Suffolk. The heat's continuing to cause issues, though, with London Ambulance Service saying it's recorded its highest ever number of life-threatening emergencies. Sheffield's tram network had to be suspended, and one court has had to adjourn a sentencing because the dock was too hot. A man's been arrested on suspicion of murder after a fatal house fire on the Isle of Wight. A body was found in a burnt-out house in Cowes early this morning. West Midlands police are urging the mother of a newborn baby found dead in a warehouse to come forward. The girl was discovered on an industrial estate in Rowley Regis yesterday lunchtime. Here's reporter Poppy Anderlin.
1: Officers say they believe the mother could be in very real danger and she's their priority at this time. Forensic searches are underway to help identify the baby and the circumstances around their death.
0: And two of the best forwards in football face off at the World Cup tonight. Erling Haaland's Norway take on Kylian Mbappe's France.
2: Now for the news across London. A major fire at a shop in Peckham has been brought under control after around 100 firefighters tackled the blaze. Crews were called to Rye Lane last night, where around 50 people evacuated the building before firefighters arrived. An investigation into the cause is now underway. Figures show the capital's ambulance service responded to a record-breaking 642 Category 1 emergency calls on Wednesday. It's the most serious and life-threatening calls ever recorded in history. 400 additional crews have been on the streets during the heatwave. The number of Metropolitan Police officers dismissed over a BBC Panorama film has risen to 10. PC's Kiva Gould Ryan and Fernando Santos dos Santos were sacked following misconduct hearings this week after reports of comments that glorified the use of force against detainees at Charing Cross Police Station. And police across Havering say a new vehicle watch scheme could help reduce van and tour theft across the borough. The free initiative uses tamper-proof identification stickers to make registered vans easier to spot and harder for thieves to target.
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2: A red heat warning's in place until 9 o'clock tonight with highs of 36, and it's set to be slightly cooler for the weekend. That's the latest. 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
6: 60 minutes of the happiest songs. Thank you for picking out some absolute belters tonight on this scorching Friday night. Let's get you

has started. Foxy here, Drive Time. We are Nation London on another scorching Friday night. It's the happy hour. Hadaway, What Is Love, Express Yourself, Madonna, Spinning Around from Kylie, and if we're looking for songs to make you feel happy on Nation, this will

0: We are Solid Ashford and Simpson. And we are Nation London. Very nice to have you listening. Hope your Friday's all right. Hope your week's been good. You can relax, chill, get a nice cold drink. Sit in the cold tub, have a swim. If only. Or sit in your car in absolute swelter. Ooh, put the windows up, aircon on. Come on. S Club 7 and Cher on the way. Wicked Game, Chris Isaak on the way, celebrating his birthday as well. If you have suggestions of songs that will make you feel happy next week, maybe you can get them on the list. Text me or WhatsApp me, 07740938500, or email me or any of the team here through our website, nationplayer.com. Yeah, welcome to the happy hour. Week nearly over. This hot spell nearly finished.
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Friday night feel good, the happy hour. We're Nation London. S Club 7 Lone Star Moving. I Can Make You Feel Good from Shalimar. And I was checking out the WhatsApps because I said I was going to be playing Chris Isaak Wicked Game because it's his 70th birthday today. So Dave's got in contact. When you play Chris Isaak Wicked Game, Foxy, please could you play it for my wife, Shirley? From Enfield, it's her all-time favourite song. Please tell her I love her and can't wait for a cold glass of rosé.

0: about that request I did for David Enfield about 10 minutes ago, before I played Wicked Game, thinking about him opening up the ice cold bottle of rosé, thinking how nice that would taste. Actually, this used to be my default setting, a nice sort of blush rosé. Oh my God, yes. I'm more of a shandy man this summer. It's been, yeah, or a panache, as they call it in France, or Radler in Germany. Beer, lemonade, ice cold. Pff, can't beat. So we gave away £750,000 every Friday during June. And we're going to keep doing it into July. 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You're playing for £750,000. Crazy, I know, but somebody is definitely going to win the lot. 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

0: got a magnificent happy hour. Thank you for some great suggestions tonight. 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Right, welcome to the weekend. Fox. 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

you got any energy left to party with? The hot week we've had? Oh, it just saps the energy, doesn't it? But the weekend is here, so come on, let's turn up the tunes. Let's find that energy and have some fun. I'm Roberto. It's 8 o'clock with Nation's House Party. Diana Ross on the way after we kick off with Fatboy Slim playing for you on Nation.

There is Blue Pearl helping us get into Nation's House Party for your Friday night. It's Naked in the Rain. I'm Roberto with 3 hours of these big bangers to kick off your weekend in style. Another 90s anthem on the way after Teak's Sunshine on Nation.

What is the plan for your Friday night? Are you chilling out? Literally not moving because it's still hot and sticky. Thankfully, the weekend's going to be a bit cooler. There is Incognito and Jocelyn Brown always there. I'm Roberto. I'd love to give you a shout tonight. Let me know what we're soundtracking for you with these big songs. Get in touch through our Facebook page. Just search for Nation. The Pointer Sisters from the 80s are going to bring some extra energy for you next. And Flo Rida's on the way.

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wonder if you're doing the same thing as Sammy Rogers tonight. What with it being the last Friday of the month, payday. She's just waiting for her payday takeaway to arrive. Oh, I like that little treat at the end of the month. That's for you, Nomad on Nation. Have you gone with like a curry though, a really spicy curry? Apparently you should have a really spicy curry. It helps your body naturally cool itself down when the weather's this hot. I don't think I could handle it personally. I've got Degrees of Motion on the way. First up, DeBarge, Rhythm of the Night on Nation.

0: every Friday night and Saturday, of course. The big tunes to get you going, get you feeling good. Loving that. Degrees of Motion shine on Nation's House Party. Hi to Katie Morgan. She's all about these tunes. Patio doors wide open, large glass of rosé with some ice cubes in it and just chilling. Sounds perfect. I've got Whitney Houston on the way for you soon, a song that might get you dancing. And Cisco's song about the underwear. Yeah, you know that.
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0: myself. Luke Harrison's your man. He's the barbecue king, apparently. Been doing smash burgers tonight. Enjoying them in the garden right now with a glass of wine and the tunes. That's for you, Cisco Thong Song. 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

0: Mary Segala, Stay the Night on Nation, as we get ready to head back to the 90s next. Late 90s for a song that was a massive summer anthem. It's going to be perfect for tonight. It's got some big Latin house vibes going on. It's brilliant. Nation's
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0: there is MC Hammer. You can't touch this. It's Nation Friday night. It's too hot to party. It's too hot to sleep. It's too hot to do anything. Maybe just sit in a dark room and chill with these tunes. Maybe a fan blasting at your face. That'll be nice. I'll keep them coming. Michael Jackson's on the way next and some Alex Gordino.
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0: 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Oh, I'm glad it's giving you some good vibes. That is for you, MC Sarah and The Real McCoy, another night on Nation's house party. I'm Roberto. We're going back to the 70s next for some disco vibes from Chic.
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0: Edward and Robin Charles take care of the house party tonight here on Nation, but it doesn't have to end there. 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